feeling so beautiful tonight. Your eyes are so lovely. Your mouth is so sweet. A lot of people misunderstand me. That's because they don't know me at all. I just want to touch you and hold you. I need you. God, I need you. I love you so much.

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0: 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Thank you very much indeed.
1: Well, so, the next song we'd like to sing now is one which is a bit slower. This is from the show The Music Man, and it's also been recorded by our favourite American group, Sophie Tucker.

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Get in gear before it's too late. 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
1: Yeah, good morning, everybody. It's me, Graham. Coming to you live from the Argyle FM studios here in Long Row in Campbelltown. I'm broadcasting right around the world. I've got me from now until high noon. Welcome along.

fine way to get it started, Iggy Pop. And Lust for Life. Yeah, everything from the 50s right up to present day. Let's have some more Third World. Yeah, why not? Now that we have found love.

Yeah, that was by country there. Sue Echo, Ride It Hard, with Warren Ziders. Right, this is Procol Harum. It's a live version of Homburg.

I'm sure it's love, honey, that's no lie. 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

0: Yes, I am.
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classic Four Tops. Before that, Mick Jagger. And this is another bit of country. It's Tucker Wetmore. Already had it.

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0: yes, Blondie. Before that was Shawn Mendes.
1: Morning, all.
0: Oh, good morning.
1: I'd like to tell you about when I was a young boy.
0: Fancy a bit of toast?
1: Must have been 3 or 4 months old at the time. I didn't really know what I wanted, and if I did, I wouldn't have been able to tell anybody because all I could do was gurgle. So I sat there in my high chair, thinking one day, looking at me tray and thinking, what I'd give for a meal on there. So I started looking around to see what I could have. I was rubbing my eggy soldier in my head, trying to think. And then I looked in the corner, and there's a little bread bin with its mouth open, just staring at me like. And then I looked in, and I saw bread. I thought, oh yeah, I'll have toast. A little piece of toast. Well, then I started getting older. I hated this, I hated that. Expensive steak was ludicrous, and cafes couldn't cater for the finer things in life. The upper crust was not for me, I could tell that. So I'd go back home, switch a kitchen light on, put the grill on, slip a slice under, and have toast. A little piece of toast. Because there's so much to choose from. There's brown bread, white bread, all sorts of wholemeal bread. It comes in funny packages with writing on the side. But it doesn't matter which one you have, because when you cut the crust off, have it with marmalade or butter, cheese, tomatoes, beans, banana, or chocolate if you're strange. It doesn't really matter. Oh no, it all goes with toast. Just toast. I'm going to think about it some.

Well, I go down the supermarket with me basket in me, and I'm walking from one counter to another trying to find the bread store, but I can't find it anywhere. And then I bump into a mother with a baby in a basket, and she says, "Oh, look, you start him off again. I'll come down with a little bit of peace and quiet to get some bread to go home to make toast. Just toast. I like toast." Yeah, but I don't half like toast. Okay, scrape that toast, boys.

0: think about it anymore. I've got to go and have some. It's no good.
1: Hey, listen, I'm getting a bit brand off staying in here.
0: Me too.
1: Should we go and have some toast?
0: It's a good idea.
1: Why not?
0: Okay.
1: I've got the grill on.
0: Got any brown bread?
1: Yeah.
0: I've got wholemeal bread.
1: Toast.
2: Wheatmeal bread.
1: Toast.
2: All sorts of toast.

Yeah. One Hit Wonders, Street Band with Toast, aka Paul Young. Right, here's the Bee Gees.

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3: 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I'm just going to leave you with this one. It's a Bonnie M Mega Mix. Enjoy the rest of the day. Thanks for listening. 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Bye for now.

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2: And a warm welcome to this week's programme, taking you back to the days when you used to sit and record the chart show on a Sunday afternoon on your little tape recorder. Coming up on the programme this week, I'll take you back to 1977 and 1983. Pick songs from Donna Summer, David Bowie, Carly Simon and Status Quo, amongst many others. And we'll get things underway on the chart in 1977 from this day in the month of September with Leo Sayer.
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Radio Sierra gets us underway on the Retro Chart Show this week from September 1977, and the song at this week's 27 on the countdown, claiming one, Thunder in My Heart. A clue as always, coming soon to your number one single. Now just outside the top 20, we find Elkie Brooks.

Formerly a top 10 single, making its way back down the charts this week to number 21, Elkie Brooks and Sunshine After the Rain. Let's have your clue to the number one from this day in 1977 on the Retro Chart Show, and a simple clue to the song title and to the artist. The King is Heading South. The King is Heading South. Yeah, fairly easy one, I think, and I'll play that for you before we head to our second featured year, which this week is 1983. But right now, into the top 20 we go. At 16, it's Patsy Gallant.

Betsy Galant, a massive name in her native Canada, this being her only success really outside of Canada. And it was a success as well, climbing 10 to this week's number 16 from New York to LA on the Retro Chart Show. On to 14 and La Belle Époque.

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Rock at its very best at this week's number 13 and the highest climber on this week's chart from September of 1977, climbing 18 places, yes, and Wondrous Stories.

0: The top 10 countdown from this day in September of 1977, climbing 12 places to 10, is Denise Williams. And that's what friends are for here on the Retro Chart Show. Okay, to number 9 and climbing 11 this week. A one-hit wonder, or is it? It's Eddie and the Hot Rods, simply called The Rods.
1: Number 9.

0: Eddie and the Hot Rods were for the purpose of this single simply called The Rods. Do anything you want to do on the Retro Charge Show, climbing 11 to this week's number 9. Meanwhile, climbing 6 this week, we find The Emotions.
1: Number 8.

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0: Mac with you on the Retro Chart Show. It's 1977 for the first hour this week, and the chart from this very day in the month of September, and a Bond theme at number 7. An old mover as well, it's Carly Simon, Nobody Does It Better, and from the Bond movie The Spy Who Loved Me. Top 5 coming soon, and a recap of the clue for the number 1, but first of all, the song at 6 this week is climbing 4. It's one of those novelty songs that'll be stuck in your head for weeks to come. You can thank me later. It's Mary Wilson.
1: Number 6. 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
1: Well, can you imagine? 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

0: my number was, I got a ding-a-ling, sing, hey, lolly, lolly, hey, lolly, lolly, hey, lolly, lolly, just doing my thing.
1: I've never done anything like this before.
2: Can you believe this sold over 1 million copies in the US alone back in 1977? The mind boggles. Mary Wilson and a Telephone Man climbing four to this week's number six. Top five coming in just a few seconds. First of all, that clue once again to the number one single from this day in September of 1977. The King is Heading South. That's your clue, but what's the number one?
3: Number five.

0: a soundtrack done by John Barry, writer, of course, of many of the James Bond themes over the years. And you can tell, can't you? It has that Bond sort of feeling to it. Donna Summer and Down Deep Inside, Non Mover at number five as we enter the top five countdown from September of our featured year. At four, a Non Mover and something a bit different is Jean-Michel Jarre.
1: Number four.

0: Jean-Michel Jarre there and Oxygen Part 4 on the Retro Charge Show. Coming up next, the song at 3, and that comes from David Soul.
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0: over at 3 this week. On its way to a future number 1 in the month of October, David Soul and Silver Lady on the Retro Chart Show. Just two more songs to play. Them are off to 1983 and a non-mover at 2 from Space.
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0: of Snake in the Eagle's Shadow with Space and Magic 5. And that brings us to the end of 1977. 1983 is next on this week's programme, right after the number one and the full top 20 countdown for weekending 24th of September 1977.
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0: At 20, climbing one, Yvonne Elliman, I Can't Get You Out of My Mind. Then 10 to 19, the Brotherhood of Man, Angelo. And climbing 7 to 18, the Adverts, Gary Gilmore's Eyes. This week 17, down 2, Thin Lizzy, Dancing in the Moonlight. Climbing 10 to 16, Patsy Gallant, From New York to LA. Climbing 9 to 15, the Floaters, Float On. And at 14, climbing 13 places, La Belle Epoque, Black is Black. This week's highest climber at 13, Yes, Wondrous Stories, climbing 18. At 12, down 4 is Candy Staten, Nights on Broadway. And climbing 2 to 11, the Boomtown Rats, Looking After Number 1. Into the top 10 and climbing 1, Denise Williams, That's What Friends Are For. Climbing 11 to 9, the Rods, Do Anything You Wanna Do. At 8, climbing 6, The Emotions, Best of My Love. At 7, Non-Mover, Carly Simon, Nobody Does It Better. At 6, climbing 4, Mary Wilson, The Telephone Man. 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At 4, Non-Mover, Oxygen Part 4, Jean-Michel Jarre. And a Non-Mover at 3, David Soul, Silver Lady. Non-Mover at 2, Space, Magic Fly. That means a Non-Mover at number 1 this week, The King is Heading South. It's Elvis Presley and Way Down.
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2: Welcome back to the second hour of this week's Retro Chart Show. It's Dave here with you as we move forward only a few years from 1977 to 1983 and count you down to the big number one from this day in the month of September. And we get underway with David Essex.
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It was a high climber this week back in 83, up 15 places on its way to a future peak of number 8. We're underway with David Essex and Tahiti on the UK chart from this day in September 1983. On the way soon, a clue to you, number 1. First of all, the highest climber. That comes from Kajagoogoo.

Kajagoogoo and their first single without Limahl, who had left the band by that time. I'm not so sure he left the band, but was pushed out of the band. There was something happened there. I'm not quite sure what it was. Anyway, this week's highest climber on the chart, up 21 places to number 12. It's Dave here with you on the Retro Chart Show, and you clue to the number one from this day in 1983. The Artistic Gathering have a reptile that comes around. The Artistic Gathering have a reptile that comes around. That's an easy clue, isn't it? An easy clue to a massive single, your number one from this day in September. That's on the way later, right now to 11 and Big Country.

0: As debut albums go, this one has to be right up there. The album is called The Crossing, and this being the fourth single taken from the album. The other ones, of course, being In a Big Country, Fields of Fire, many more. Just great, great music. Big Country on the Retro Chart Show, climbing one to this week's number 11. Top 10 Countdown starts next, and that starts with Rod Stewart.
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0: Dave Mack with you on the Retro Chart Show, and this being the follow-up single to his huge number one, Baby Jane, Rod Stewart's And What Am I Gonna Do, down three to this week's number 10 from the album Body Wishes. And it's still hard to believe that even now, Rod Stewart has not had another number one single. Crazy stuff. On to the song at nine, though, and climbing two, it's Status Quo.
1: Number nine.

0: This being the song's peak position. It's All Rag Blues playing for you on this week's Retro Chart Show. It's 1982 for the second hour, and we have this week's highest climber at number 8. That comes from David Bowie.
1: Number 8.

0: The opening track to his 15th studio album, Let's Dance. It's David Bowie, Modern Love, and this week's highest new entry at number 8. So from Modern Love, we go to Modern Romance.
1: Number 7.

0: They were the big party band of the early 1980s, and this was in fact their final UK top 10 single, climbing 2 to 7, Modern Romance and Walking in the Rain on the Retro Chart Show. The song at 6 was one of the big summer anthems all across Europe. That comes from Ryan Paris. It's on the way next.
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0: Ryan Paris there and Dolce Vita playing for you on the Retro Chart Show. The song peaking at number 5, down to 6 in this week, but it topped the charts in many European countries, and ironically, it had one of its lowest positions in Italy, where Ryan Paris actually came from. Strange how that happens sometimes. Anyway, that takes us into the top 5 this week, and down 1 is Genesis.
1: Number 5.

It was the band's most successful single in the UK charts, peaking at number 4, even though it was one of the ones that was played least on radio over the years. Down 1 to 5 this week, Mama, here on the Retro Chart Show. 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

0: From his album No Parley, one of his most successful as well, it's Paul Young, Come Back and Stay, and climbing two to this week's four on the retro chart from this day in 1983. That clue one more time to the number one single then, The Artistic Gathering Have a Reptile That Comes Around. That's your clue to both the song title and to the artist. I'm sure you've worked it out already. It's on the way soon, but first, the song at three from Peebo Bryson and Roberta Flack. Next.
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0: Bryson, Roberta Flack, and tonight I celebrate my love. Down one to this week's number three. Just two more songs to play, and last week's number one is down to two. It's UB40.
1: Number

0: Last week's number one, Down to Two, written by Neil Diamond, of course, it's UB40, Red Red Wine. And that brings us to the end of the programme this week. Thanks a lot for your company, as always. I'll be back next week for more nostalgia from the UK singles chart. In the meantime, let's have the full top 20 countdown and the number one single for weekending the 24th of September, 1983.
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0: At 20, climbing 17, New Order, Blue Monday. Climbing 15 to 19, David Essex, Tahiti. And slipping 5 to 18, KC and the Sunshine Band, Give It Up. Not Mover at 17, Heaven 17, Crushed by the Wheel. And at 16, climbing 14 places, Monyaka, Go Diaka. Climbing 5 to 15, Cliff Richard, Never Say Die. This week's 14 down 4, level 42, The Sun Goes Down. At 13, down 5, Madness, Wings of a Dove. At 12, this week's highest climber, up 21, Kajagoogoo, Big Apple. At 11, climbing 1, Big Country, Chance. Top 10 and down 3, Rod Stewart, What Am I Gonna Do? At 9, climbing 2, Status Quo, All Rag Blues. And this week's highest new entry at 8, David Bowie, Modern Love. At 7, climbing 2, Modern Romance, Walking in the Rain. Down 1 to 6, Ryan Paris, Dolce Vita. Top 5 and down 1, Genesis, Mama. Climbing 2 to 4, Paul Young, Come Back and Stay. And slipping 1 to 3, Peebo Bryson and Roberta Flack, Tonight I Celebrate My Love. Last week's number 1, Down to 2, UB40, Red Red Wine. That means a brand new number 1 single this week and climbing 2 places to the top spot, The Artistic Gathering have a reptile that comes around. It's Culture Club and Karma Chameleon.
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there, everybody. Welcome along to the Sunday Ceilidh. It's Argyle FM. It's John Arman with you, as usual, on a Sunday or a Thursday. And as usual, we've got all your favourite songs and the odd tune or two to keep you going as well. And maybe even something to give you a wee smile or a wee laugh when you're sitting there listening to the programme. Right, Davy McKillop's going to start us off with the Green Hills of Islay.

0: There we go, Steam Jenny and the Mingley Boats song for you there. Right, told you to have a wee smile for you. We haven't had this one for a long time. Here is Colin Campbell and the tale of the Ballinahochter air traffic controller with the American cargo plane. The last landing point was Ballinahochter before America. Here's what happens.
1: 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Flight 404, en route from Edinburgh, Scotland, Boston, Massachusetts. 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Ballinahochter Air Traffic Control. Over. Haggis and Jail and Mahoro. Mohoro Vanda, Agus and Shaw, Agus and Highlands and Islands Enterprise, Mohoro Akit. Plenty subsidies and grants. Hello, hello there. I'm sorry, lapsing into the Gaelic only. For every sentence I utter, I get a grant for it, you see. Hello, US Air Cargo. This is Ballinahochter Air Traffic Control. Huey the Post speaking. Well, you were lucky to catch me. I just came in to feed the cat. Here, post, here, post, here. Here's your subsidy for you. Your salmon. Yes, your salmon for you. Go ahead, US Air Cargo. At Ballinahochter, this is US Air Cargo. We have developed a fault in the cargo hold. We request permission to land to check it out. Over. Hello, US Air Cargo. This is Ballinahochter. You cannot land here. Over. Ballinahochter, this is US Air Cargo, and why not? Over. US Air Cargo, this is Ballinahochter. You cannot land here because it's sandy. Ballinahochter, this is US Air Cargo. We do not comprehend. Please say again. Over. US Air Cargo, I say again, you cannot land here because it's Sunday and the minister has decreed that there'll be no landings or taking offs here on the Sabbath. Over and out. Ballinahochter, this is US Air Cargo. This is not cool, man. We are circling you at the moment. What are those four penguins doing on the runway? Over. US Air Cargo, this is Ballinahochter. They're not penguins. That's four Free Church ministers.

and they're demonstrating against your landing. In fact, here's the head man. Here's the head minister. He's just coming into the control tower here to have a word with you himself. It's the very, very Reverend Murdo McMurchison. Go away, O sons of the devil. Melanie Huchter, Reverend Sir, I am myself and from the Bible Belt. I request permission to land. Urgent, over. U.S. Air Cargo, this is the Reverend McMurchison. It is impossible, impossible for you to land here on the Sabbath. It is against all my teachings. This is a very stressful situation you put me in here today. I mean, I haven't been so angry, upset, and incensed since I found 2 half-inch washers in the collection plate. But we are not without understanding. We are not without understanding. Could you not keep on circling up there till Monday? Over. Melanie Huchter, this is U.S. Air Cargo. Negative, negative. We request permission to land. Urgent, our cargo is leaking. Over. U.S. Air Cargo, this is the Reverend McMurchison. And what, pray, is this cargo that keeps on leaking? Over. Melanie Huchter, this is U.S. Air Cargo. We have 17,000 cases of Scotch whiskey. Over. Huey, throw the switch. Cut him off. Cut him off for a minute, Huey, I think. Cut him off. Yes. Now, listen, Huey. If you cut him off, here, phone your Uncle Roddy, Huey, and get him down here with his tractor and bogey, pronto. Get those foolish penguins off the runway, Huey. It's whiskey galore time again, Huey. Instead of coming from the sea, it's coming from the heavens. Maybe it's manna, or better still, maybe it's grouse. Get on with the jobbies now, Huey. Give me the microphone. How do you switch it on? Oh, aye. Hello, U.S. Air Cargo. This is the Reverend McMurchison.

0: Such delicacies as salt herring, tarties, her very own bare bannocks spread with crowdy from the man's cow, all this washed down with the inevitable strooper. Now, whilst you're all up there having a whale of a time at the manse, me and my fellow penguins here will be slaving away, sorting out your cargo for you so that you can soon go safely of a bogie load lighter across the ocean wave. This is the Reverend McMurchison giving you my blessing and my permission to land, over and out.
1: There we go, always like a wee smile. I haven't had that one for a long time. That was Colin Campbell and the tale of the Ballinahuchter Air Traffic Controller. There we go. Right, next up we've got Peter Mullen here. Peter, with Bonnie Mary O'Argyle.

0: Davey McKillop and Bonnie Mary of Argyll. Right, Peter Mullen and Bonnie Mary of Argyll even. Can Davey in the brain there. Right, take a wee break, back right after these.
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There we go, a medley from the Tartan Lads, finishing off with the Barren Yards of Delgate. And what else did we have? We had the Burnley Boozy and the Old Rustic Brig as well. So all of these from the Tartan Lads. Right, time for the Corries, and here they are with Lizzie Lindsay.

There we go, Lizzie Lindsay and the Corries. Right, time for your waltz. And we've got the Isle Accordion and Fiddle Band and Birling Gorichora in Praise of Isla, Maureen Gondulis and Vataranach, all from the Isle Accordion and Fiddle Band. Off we go then.

big Cod Isle Accordion and Fiddle Band with some Gaelic waltzes for you there. Hope you enjoyed that. Right, let's have another medley. Here's Gabber Lindsay with the Irish medley.

There we go, Gabba Lindsay with the Irish medley for you. My goodness me, you'd prefer a puff after that, wouldn't you? Right, let's slow things down a wee bit with the lovely Anne Leith and Song for Campbelltown.

ago, the wonderful Anne Leith and the song for Campbelltown. All right, we tune from Pipe Major Charlie McMullen now. Here's Charlie with the tune Miss Allison, Mackin of the New Year.

And there we go. Pipe Major Charlie McMillan and the tune Miss Alison Mackin of Dunure. Right, next up, here's Lee Gordon. Lee Anderson. Lee Gordon and Come by the Hills.

Dan Longellis and Dumbarton's drums. Right, time for the toe tapper from the Isle of Corrie Fiddle Band. We've got two 4-pipe marches, Highland Laddie and Sean Trubus.

Your two tap were for you, Burning and Fiddle Band, with the and Sean Drubus. Right, next up, it's Callum Kennedy and the Gypsy Rover.

Yeah, Peter Morrison and the Thistle of Scotland bringing today's show to a close. Thank you all very much indeed for tuning in. If you're listening live on Sunday, stay tuned. Lots more of the same coming right up, just without me speaking. Till next time, cheerie bye.

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a shivagestuch rekyol is canon FM eragail. 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Fesker magai vula is misha daivi machkion agus hashin a toshachach an ju le morun namarachan agus wee murdi le Stuart Jackson. So Stuart writes about this song as follows. This is a traditional sea song from the Isle of Mull. It tells of the sailor's pride for his crewmates and their vessel. We follow the voyage from Greenock through the Firth of Clyde, past Ailsa Craig, through the Irish Sea and skirting the Isle of Man. Perpetuating the myth, it seems our sailor has a girl in every port. We finish off the set with another Mull tune composed by accordion maestro Bobby MacLeod. Wee Murdy was written for Murdo Mackenzie, the brother of the fiddler in Bobby's band, Pibroch Mackenzie. Murdo was a great character and very worthy of this cracking tune. I have heard both these tunes for most of my life and glad we were able to marry them both together for this set. Here's Stuart Jackson.

That was Stuart Jackson and Friends performing Morún Ar na Maireachan. Now we're going to have a slow air and a 6/8 march, and it's John Carmichael who play this on the accordion.

That was John Carmichael on accordion playing a slow air and a 6/8 march, and the names of them were Mist-Covered Mountains of Home and Maids of Kintail. Now it's the Glasgow Isla Gaelic Choir, and we're going to hear a piece called Erin, words and music by Callum and Rory MacDonald of Runrig fame. This is a song of love and sorrow for Ireland.

0: Fiona Hunter and Mike Bass, ladies and gentlemen.
1: That was Fiona Hunter and Mike Vass on guitar, and it was on a CD, Tribute to Runrig, by the Glasgow Islay Gaelic Choir. We're now going to have some Pois Chabail, and this will be from Machtala.

was some Pourshtabel from Machtala. Now, the title of this programme is Kyol Iskanan, which means music and language. So maybe a little bit about language now. Machtala is the Gaelic word for an echo. Literally, mach, sun, and tala, a hall. And just as in a big hall, a sound can continue. So we get the word echo. Likewise, in the human species, mach, sun, continues from the previous generation. So mach tala, an echo. That takes us on to Blair Douglas and Friends, and we're going to hear An Gael Uasal, the Noble Gael. And he writes about this. This is in memory of Donald Archie MacDonald, North Uist and School of Scottish Studies, Edinburgh University. A gentle, true and noble Gael. And this is a request from Rita Lawson. Rita, ha mi an dochas gun cost seo rút.

That was Blair Douglas and Friends performing An Gael Uasal. Now we're going to hear the GG under the direction of Kenneth Thompson singing An Chiascar, the Fisherman. And this is an arrangement by Kenneth Thompson, words and music by Callum and Rory MacDonald. And the solo singer is Jenna Cumming. And Kenneth very cleverly has arranged this piece so that Jenna is the solo singer and the choir provide an accompaniment which suggests the slow movement of the sea. So here is An Chiascar from the GG, and Jenna Cumming, of course.

0: That was Jenna Cumming and the GG singing Anchiascar, the fisherman. Christine Primrose now to sing Eilean Leoith, Gur Fata Hriel Me. I travelled afar from you, Island of Lewis. This was written by Dr. John MacGregor of Stornoway. The poet tells of his love and praise for his native island and also laments the passing of his parents and some of his family. Dr. John MacGregor from Stornoway made a name for himself in India and the Far East, where he served in the medical corps. When he returned to Britain, he became very involved with Highland matters in places like London, Glasgow, Edinburgh and Paisley. He published several books, one in Gaelic and the rest in English. Alistair Alpin MacGregor, an author and photographer, was his son. I have always felt that it's only when you leave your home that you really miss it. Like John MacGregor, you may never return permanently, but it is always home. The words introducing this song are spoken by Dolina MacLennan. And at the end of the song, the words are spoken by Angus Peter Campbell.
1: Hadan misha dioch yn ydd fesgyr ffio hoch roch, yn ialo fan na sgiafa, risgia halis na nos. 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

0: Hik tri nihin kinieri, in chickle, in chiatach singul.
1: Angus Peter Campbell at the end there, reminding us of a famous Gaelic proverb, Hik tri nihin gun eri, three things come without asking: fear, jealousy, and love. That was Christine Primrose singing Éilín Luais, Gurfata Hrialmi. Here's Lisa Milne now to sing a Kennedy Fraser song called The Harper.

That was Lisa Milne singing The Harper. Now from Kirstine Menzies we're going to hear Cúrculamh Rí Asantúire. In this song, the bard describes his feelings after leaving Lochinver and going to Glasgow, with its big streets and shops. He describes his sadness when he got to Canada, so far from the girl he loved in Assint. Here's Kirstine Menzies.

That was Kirsteen Menzies singing Cor Coolamh Ri Asantir. What a wonderful voice Kirsteen had. Now, Na Seaton Uair, which means the new jewels, we have Ilyagain is Talam O, brown haired lad, I love you.

That was na Shaitan Oor singing Ilya Gain is Tullum O. Brown haired lad, I love you. Now we're going to hear from Runrig, and the piece is Cheer Avoren, Land of the Maram Grass. Perhaps I'll just read a translation of this song and it will speak for itself. Welcome to my song, to the seed and the fruit of the bards, to the harvest that's been waiting since the days of youth. Welcome to my landscape, the unspoilt Western Island, the place that will find each meaning and truth locked away in my heart. Welcome to my language, the one I learned as a child, the huge dignified language of the Gael that stands like a banner for me daily. Although they try to destroy us, my children will see the landscape of generations. Although the language has been wounded in its struggle, in this land she will live on. Come and walk with me by the side of the ocean. Let me show you the land of the Maram grass. Here is Runrig.

That was Run Rig performing Cheer Avorain. Hamein Dochas Gundachosht and Program Shorive. Shinemaha Gusanahirkan Ekanunaum Moshin Life.

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3: 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As always, here's Ashton McBride. Never will.

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1: Well, that was a strong start, if I do say so myself. That was Ashley McBride. What a track. That's my favourite song from Ashley McBride. And I've listened to it many, many times. Here's another good song. Here's Thomas Rhett with Kelsey Ballerini and Centre Point Road.
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1: Zac Brown Band with Beautiful Drug. A slightly different version of that. We've got two versions, and that's the slightly ramped up version. Very good, though. Here's Tyler Braden with Me or the Dawn.

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3: For the wee break, we had Tyler Braden, that's it. And Me or the Dawn, he really does rip out some great tunes. Tyler Braden, this is Ward Thomas, lovely duo from down south in the UK. And music in the madness.

Sam Barber there. He did a great song with, it was called Indigo, with Avery Anna. Played that many times, really good song. This is Tana Usuri, I think that's how you pronounce it, and it's Give It Some Time.

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5: Be lovely to hear from you. During the show, if you want something played country, I'll do that for you. If not, just sit back and enjoy the country music this afternoon between 4 and 5, as usual, on Argyle FM on a Thursday. Right, I played these guys last week. I've not played this one before, but this, no doubt, will be just as good, because they are very good. Tiger Lily Gold, and this one's called Blonde.

Yeah, didn't disappoint. Tiger Lily Gold and Blonde. I really, really like them. And this is Warren Zeders now. Well, I say Zeders, you may Ziders, I don't know. It's maybe personal choice. Here's Ride the Lightning.

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1: It's time for an oldie now. When I say oldie, it makes me feel old because I still think this is current, but no, it's not. It's from many, many, many years ago. Decades, actually. It's Shania Twain, and Not Just a Pretty Face.

There's old Shania Twain. And not just a pretty face. How true. Here's Seaforth. Now, I've not played this before. And it's with Jordan Davis. And it's called Good Beer. I couldn't show you.

That's good. Jordan Davis with C4th. First time play for that, and any of C4th's music on my shows, anyway. Our first request, and it's a good one, it's Post Malone with Morgan Wallen. I Had Some Help, and it's for Alison listening in Campbelltown. Thanks, Alison.

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3: Before the break, we had Post Malone with Morgan Wallen. I had some help, and that was for Alison, listening in Campbelltown, which is a little bit blustery and wet at times today. Autumnal is another word. But anyway, thanks for tuning in and for requesting. Here's Tucker Wetmore and Silverado Blue.

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1: That was good, and I played that before. That was Tucker Wetmore, and the song was Silverado Blue. I'll play that again. I've not played this one before either. This is a first-time play for Russell Dickerson, and God Gave Me a Girl.

Another really good song. Russell Dickinson there with God Gave Me a Girl. I like that. I'll play that again on Thursday's Country Show. Here's one I've not played before by an actor not played before. So we had a few of these today. Here's Sugarland and On a Roll.

Well, Sugarland, I've not played that before, and I like it. Very upbeat. And this is Zach Bryan with Plastic Cigarette, another new play for me. And then I'll finish off with Walker Hayes and Drinking Songs. Again, not been played before. So a lot of new music on the radio this afternoon for you to listen to. And a country. I'll be back tomorrow from 4 p.m. for Dance Anthems. We turn it up a gear and get ready for the weekend. Get in the mood for all the festivities over the weekend, whatever you're going to be doing. I'm sure music will be a part of it, as usual. So please join me for that from 4. Trevox will be here for Folk at 5 in about 7 minutes' time. And stay tuned to your local independent radio station. I'll be back tomorrow. Thanks for listening. Bye for now. Frames down.

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Hello, Argyle, and Esha and Aaron and Antrim, and online as well. It's just gone 5 o'clock. It's time for Folk at Five on Argyle FM. I'm Trevox with some great music to play. Starting off today with Benji Kirkpatrick and The Excess, The Undesirable.

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1: The U3A. Learn, laugh, live. The Kintyre Monthly Meeting will be held next in the Argyle Hotel Campbellton on Thursday, the 1st of October at 10:30 a.m. The guest speaker will be Lisa Tuttle, American-born author, living in Kintyre. Lisa's publications include fantasy, science fiction and horror, and she's also written and published collaboratively with George R.R. Martin. Members of the public will be made most welcome and looking forward to a good turnout. The £3 admission includes tea, coffee and biscuits. The Day I Fell in Love with the World. Our next track is from Boo Hewerdine. It's on his album Understudy.

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The phone number, 07777 774738. Next on the decks, a brand new track from James J. Turner. Always great to get a new track from James Turner. This is called Crossed Paths.

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It's organised by the Kintara U3A. Learn, laugh, live. This is my lullaby for you. A song from Chris Flegg.

Kilbrannan Sounds presents Ben Ward and Dave Mason in Carradale Village Hall on Saturday the 19th of September, concert starting at 1900. It's a £12 ticket and a bring your own bottle event. One to remember. Our next track is from Dan Webster.

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Pale Blue Dot is the title of our next track from Catherine Rudy.

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2: 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We look forward to welcoming you. Fiddler's Morris is our next one here on Folk at Five from Dipper Malkin.

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1: 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It's at Rockfern in North Shore, in the studio at the side of the house, on Saturday the 26th of September, 11 a.m. to 4 p.m. The contact is Sheena Robertson, 01586 552359. That's 01586 552359. 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That's our next title, from Luke Daniels and

Luke Daniels and the Covers, bringing us very close to the end of Folk at Five for today. I hope you've enjoyed the music. I've certainly enjoyed choosing and playing it. And as ever, I've got two tracks to play out with, Steve Gunn and Millie's Garden. That's the first of the two, and the final one from Barbara Dixon, Baker Street. It's on her album, The Songs of Jerry Rafferty. I'll be back tomorrow at 5 o'clock with some more folk music, and I hope you'll join me then. Stay tuned for the Tea Time Show, which follows tonight just after six. Bye for now.

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Ian Rowland, and passing through. Good evening, everyone. Welcome to the Tea Time Show, Thursday's Tea Time Show on Argyle FM. It's John, as usual, with you here every Thursday between 6 and 7, and I'm here after 7 with the Farming Programme as well. So that was us getting going with Ian Rowland and passing through. And here's Cat Stevens and his version of First Cut is the Deepest.

John Denver, who wrote Country Roads, I Live in Newton, John had the big hit, of course, but that was John Denver and his version, and nothing wrong with that either. Nothing wrong with this either. Here's Sam Brown.

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And coming up just before 6.30, we will be starting a rundown of a chart from this week and a year gone by. This week we're looking back, well, I'll tell you what year it is, around half past 6. Meantime, here's the Boomtown Rats and Rat Trap.

There we go, the Boomtown Rats and a Rat Trap. Right, 23 minutes past 6 o'clock, and here's Desmond Dekker and the Aces and the Israelites.

There we go, Desmond Dekker and the Aces, and as it was misinterpreted, not the Israelites, my ears are light. I don't know, you'd lit a match or something. Right, anyway, time for the Scottish slot before we head into 1979, we're heading into, and 78, sorry, you're wrong. Big build up and then get it wrong. Here's Da Fustra with an Eva three-step.

There we go. The wonderful Da Fustra and an Eva Three Step. Hope you had a wee dance around the kitchen table to that. Good. I had a wee dance around the studio. Right. Looking back at the charts from this week in a year gone by, and we're at 1978. The week, this week in 1978, at number 10, heading up the charts, would get as high as number 6. It's Exile and Kiss You All Over. Ooh.

Exile and Kiss You All Over at number 10 in this week's chart from 1979. At number 9, we've got Sharon and Supernature. This got as high as number 8, but it's heading down the charts, and we're going to have a wee blast of it. It's quite a long one, so we'll just have a couple of minutes, and then we'll move on to the next.

There we go. Sharona and Super Nature, this week's number 9 from 1978. At number 8, this one is heading up the charts, would get as high as number 8. This was as high as it got. Last week's number 9, and this is High Tension with a British Hustle.

Here we go. High Tension and British Hustle at number 8 this week in the charts from 1978. Right, next one. At number 7, this was as high as it got as well. Do you know, I didn't buy this one. I didn't buy High Tension or Shea Road either, right enough, but that's another story. But I do really like this song, and why I never bought this, I was probably too square at the time. I didn't like the punk rock stuff. So anyway, I do like it now. So here we go at number 7 this week in the charts. It's Susie and the Banshees in Hong Kong Garden.

There we go, Susie Sue and the Banshees. And that's at number 7 this week in the charts from 1978. Now, number 6. I did buy this one, yes. Oh, how I identified with poor John. This got as high as number 4 in the charts. This week's number 6. Heading up the way. Oh, no, it was last week. Listen, number 6 last week. But heading up to number... It would get to number 4. Poor wee Jilted John with Jilted John.

Where we John, Jilted John with Jilted John at the number 6 this week in the charts. Not Gordon, he is a moron. Right, at number 5, moving on quickly. At number 5, last week's number 5, a lot of them staying in the same place this week. Last week's number 5 got as high as number 5. From Evita, here is David Essex. And, oh, what

0: Yeah, David Essex and Oh What a Circus from Evita, huge hit for him, got to number 5 in the charts. Right, we're going to take a wee break and then we're back with the number 4 hit in 1979.
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0: Welcome back. You're listening to the Tea Time Show on Argyle FM, and it's John with you until 7. Right, we're rushing through the 1979 chart from this week, and at number 4, last week's number 3 got as high as number 2 for the Darts, and it's raining. Oh, it certainly is.

There we go, the wonderful Darts, and it's raining. I think I must have bought every single Darts single from when they came out. First one came out, Boy from New York City, and Come Back My Love, and right up until the finish. But that's at number five in the charts, number four in the charts this week, Darts, and it's raining. At number three. Now, this one had been at number one way back in the middle of the summer, was heading down the charts, but then they flipped it over and started playing this one, and this week it was at number three, down from number two. It's Boney M and Brown Girl in the Ring.

and girl in the ring and Boney M, and we're going to have to cut back on all of the ones we have to play, which is never a good idea, but that's what we're going to have to do. At number two in the charts, got to number one, in fact, no, it wasn't last week's number one, last week's number four, but it would get to number one, and it's 10cc and Dreadlock Holiday. Oh, and we're in 1978, no, 1979. I don't know who's been saying I'm in 1979. 78 we're in.

don't like reggae, they don't like cricket. Well, tough, you'll just do whatever you've got. That was 10cc at number 2 this week in the charts from 1978, not 79, as seemingly I've been saying right through. Try again. Maybe I'll lead to 1979 next year, just to make up for it. Anyway, at number 1 this week in 1978 was last week. This one was at number 1. It's at number 1 again. In fact, it's at the 5th week of being at number 1 for the Commodores and Three Times a Lady. That's us for the Tea Time Show tonight. Stay tuned for the Farming Programme. All been well, I'll be back with you next week.

0: evening. Welcome to the Farming Program. I'm John Armour, and you are... What's in the name?
1: John Galbraith. You want it again?
0: No, that's once is enough.
1: Well, I just knew you were the hooks.
0: You can overdo things, you know.
1: Plenty. Stop. I thought I had to match your introduction somehow. I've got my trumpet boys out.
0: The trumpet voluntary.
1: That's them.
0: Right. Oh, well, there you go. That was some a noise.
1: So here we are again. The weather has gone completely to pot here in South Kintyre.
0: That's a word my mother would use. Yes, the weather's away to pot.
1: It is. Typical Scottish September harvest weather.
0: It is. It
1: reminds me of 1978, the year that DJ that was on before us was playing his songs from.
0: Although I think he said it was 1979.
1: He did for a while, but he was put right.
0: He was put right. It was somebody put him right.
1: I think he was dashing back and forth between the two.
0: Oh, he was, I think. Yes.
1: But, you know, the weather doesn't quite impact it as quite as much as it used to do. Because in the modern day of maybe earlier sowing, faster maturing varieties of barley, and no stooks.
0: It's been a year or two since there were stooks.
1: Do you remember stooks?
0: Yes. I can remember the stooks in the field, well, it's called the Midden Field now at the farm. Just out there, I can remember the stooks out there quite clearly, out in that field. It was just out from the farm, right beside, well, the Midden Field, right beside the Midden. Mm-hmm. So, yes, I do.
1: I can remember helping my dad one time with them as well and thinking, this, even as a wee boy, this is absolutely
0: this is ridiculous.
1: Awful job. But, well, a video came to me a couple of summers ago of a man, I think I probably posted it on our Farming Programme page at the time, of the binder working at Polywellen.
0: Oh, yes.
1: I was so pleased to see that. And there it was, that's recorded for all posterity.
0: Yeah, oh, that was good.
1: The man that found it, he recorded it off his television.
0: Oh.
1: And it wasn't a great quality, and he promised me he would get the video sent in and he would get them properly done and digitised, but he hasn't done so yet.
0: Oh, right. So you still hope?
1: Possibly.
0: Colourised as well.
1: Colourised. Well, it didn't need to be colourised. No, this is real. This is really... It was in colour.
0: Well, it was in colour.
1: My grandfather walking along behind the combine, and it was Donald Brown.
0: And you were you know in it somewhere as well?
1: I was running about in an earlier part, yes. Was I behind it? And we also found the
0: Like a wee urchin.
1: A wee urchin. And we also found the octopus in the same video reel, or same film.
0: Oh, yeah.
1: But yeah, the combines are that much bigger now.
0: Yes.
1: And they move faster. And it's not the slog.
0: And wider.
1: It's not the slog it used to be, aye. But you still can't
0: And you also make big bales as well.
1: Big bales. That happens so quickly, aye.
0: Yeah.
1: But you still can't miss chances.
0: No. Well, there's not very much chance this week, really.
1: No. Or in the days ahead, either.
0: Or in the days ahead. No, we'll have a wee look at the weather later on, but...
1: So, as I was going about my business on the farm the other day, travelling along on the quad bike, I thought to myself, something came to my mind from 20 years ago. Naked Acres.
0: Naked Acres.
1: Remember that was Naked Acres?
0: That was where nobody was claiming a sub, but so if they were, you could add them onto your...
1: Yes, so you could get some 100 barren acres away up in Knoydart, mm-hmm. or away up in some Sutherland hill that no one was using or claiming. You could rent them in.
0: Don't think they'll do that nowadays.
1: And they could be your Naked Acres. Try explaining that to the influence.
0: Mm-hmm. Don't think they'll not do that now.
1: Well, not needed anymore, I don't think.
0: No, I don't think so.
1: But that came to my mind. It's came to my mind. Naked Acres.
0: Naked Acres.
1: And here's another thing I've been thinking of.
0: What's that?
1: Does a man's head size, does a man's head get weird as he gets older?
0: 7 3/4?
1: Well, no. See, I've got this odd shape.
0: What size is your hat?
1: Well, it's 7 5/8.
0: 5/8, so.
1: But now, it slips onto my head.
0: Oh.
1: Far easier than it used to.
0: Listen, do you really want me to tell you?
1: What?
0: You've not just quite as much hair as you used to have.
1: Well, that shouldn't make any difference.
0: Well, it should!
1: Well, it slips down. I'm beginning to look like Freddy Parrot-Faced Davies. 7 5/8. That's bigger than 7 1/2, you know.
0: Really?
1: It's not quite as big as 7 3/4.
0: Goodness sake, there you go.
1: No, it's bigger than 7 3/4 as well.
0: Right, that's more than enough, thank you. You're nearly getting that song back on again.
1: Which one?
0: June, the trumpet voluntary.
1: Oh, do you mind a Freddie Parrott face, Davis?
0: Yes, I do, aye.
1: Here's the thing, what was his catchphrase? Fair dues.
0: Was it? Dues, yeah. But he spoke with a kind of putting his tongue out and going...
1: He did.
0: Why?
1: Well, that was his catch.
0: Aye.
1: Anyway, if my head keeps shrinking, I'll be looking like Freddie Parrott face, Davis.
0: Right, okay, well.
1: But you know...
0: What?
1: The actual key, you see if you're ever buying a hat like mine.
0: Yes.
1: A proper hat. With sizes and not just small, medium and large. Buy one that's a half a measure bigger than you really need. That's what makes it look cool. Then you can set it at a jaunty angle.
0: Yes.
1: And you can walk about. Otherwise you look like Dixon the Doc Green with a hat perched on top of your head.
0: Evening all.
1: That's the... Oh, here, I've got another story for you.
0: What's that?
1: Before you tell me all your stuff.
0: I've got very little to tell you.
1: It's a golf story.
0: All right.
1: Now, last Friday...
0: Headbangers?
1: Well, there's a headbanger story to follow as well.
0: Right.
1: Not a winning, no. I went to practice golf last Friday night.
0: Yes.
1: And I was playing myself the first hole, and then I came to the second hole. And I had a great shot towards the second green.
0: Right.
1: And then it kind of bounced towards the flag, and I thought, oh, this is quite good. And then I walked to the green, just myself. And the ball's not there.
0: Oh dear.
1: So you're frightened to... You're scanning all around and pacing about looking for it. And you're frightened to look in the hole, because then anyone that's watching goes, oh, you're daft, you thought it might be in the hole. It's not in the hole. But I didn't look in the hole. And then there was this old man, an old man, probably near here in the school. He was leaning on the fence at the campsite smoking, just grumping away at himself, smoking. And he shouted out to me, it's in the hole, son.
0: There you go, eh? So you got a hole-in-one?
1: Yes, I did.
0: And nobody was looking apart from that old man? You're lucky he was there.
1: I know.
0: You would have been telling that story, because nobody would believe you.
1: I would have told it anyway.
0: Or are you just telling us there was an old man there smoking at the side of the fence?
1: He was there. And I said to him, I want you to put written confirmation of that into the Campbelltown Courier. But he was that grumpy, that was the end of the engagement. I suspect there will be no letter in the Campbelltown Courier.
0: I doubt it very much.
1: But then, I played the third hole at Dunaverty, and I was on the green, and I looked across, and there was one of my St Mirren and every St Mirren football fan's idol, the man that lives in Southend, the famous and legendary Norrie McWhirter.
0: You never bothered him, did you?
1: I said, oh, it's yourself, Norrie.
0: Hello, I'm your biggest fan.
1: It's yourself, Norrie. I've just got a hole in one, you know.
0: And he just goes, aye, okay.
1: He said, come on and join me. We'll play around again, see if we can get another one.
0: And?
1: Well, we did. We played all around the loop.
0: And you got another hole in one?
1: No. But you see, I'm trying to persuade Norrie now to come to the Headbangers Golf.
0: Oh, right.
1: Because it's really quite good.
0: You're not trying to get him to come to the bowling club on a Saturday?
1: I would have a go at that as well. Aye. As long as you don't bother him about football and come up with obscure questions about games from 40 years ago.
0: No, you wanted to do something like that.
1: Leave that to me.
0: Yes.
1: So what else then? What else? What have we been doing? What have you been doing? I've been ranting on for the last 5 minutes, but just rubbish.
0: Well, I've just been very busy. We've got the big sheep sale taking place in Campbelltown this week at the Showfield.
1: Oh, it's Saturday 1st.
0: Saturday 19th. Show it's at 10:30 and the sale at 11:30. 352 breeding sheep, and how many tups have we got? 91 tups as well. And if you're interested in letting the grazing in the show fields over the winter period from the 15th of October to the 15th of March, the fields will be auctioned at the end of the sheep sale. So if you're looking for a bit of grazing during the winter, the show fields will be available for auction after the sheep sale on Saturday.
1: From when?
0: Well, the sale starts at 11:30.
1: So I did mean when does the grazing start?
0: The 15th of October.
1: Okay.
0: To the 15th of March.
1: All right.
0: So lots of good ewes, lambs, gimmers and tups all for sale on Saturday. Come along and get good quality livestock. Bred in the area, to be kept in the area. It's always good to buy local stock from your local area.
1: It absolutely is,
0: and support your local fellow local farmers. There we go. That's the advert done.
1: Well done.
0: Okay.
1: You did that very well.
0: I thought so. So, anything else you've got?
1: Well, I've been shifting caravans, I've been moving.
0: Oh, I saw that. You hit a wall with one, didn't you?
1: I did not. I never touch a thing with the caravan.
0: Oh, no, no. Oh, no, you nearly hit a wall.
1: Well, you always...
0: You thought you were going to hit a wall.
1: You always nearly hit a wall. The key is...
0: I know,
1: is
0: but as you get older, you see, you'll be getting nearer.
1: I was doing a bit of emergency fencing this afternoon.
0: Oh.
1: I looked across to my friend Kenny's red roof bungalow along the road, and there's a big bullock parading about inside on his grass.
0: In the house?
1: It's on the grass.
0: On the grass.
1: Oh my goodness.
0: Hoof marks?
1: Well, wasn't terrible.
0: But did they know when you went over, dance in the grass just to make it even worse?
1: Well, you always think they're doing that, but I very, very carefully eased it out the gate.
0: Right.
1: But okay, there's feet marks on it. It's horrible to see.
0: You think you get a roller in?
1: I'll leave that to my friend Kenny. He can roll it himself.
0: Does he know?
1: I told him. And I told him I'm going to sort the fence.
0: All right, okay.
1: Well, the fence is sorted.
0: That's all right then.
1: It wasn't my bullock.
0: All right, so you're not taking the responsibility. No, you just sorted it.
1: I'm just the cavalry coming to the rescue. Right. Do you want more trumpets?
0: Who needs trumpets when you've got me?
1: All right. Plenty. I was doing a wee bit of work in South End Man's Garden this afternoon.
0: Oh, goodness. How are you taking up the ministry?
1: Not the lawn if you're passing. Okay, that was to me.
0: Oh, that was it not very good?
1: Well, it was as good as it can be with the length it had got to, with the mower being out of action, and it's a hard thing to keep in top of.
0: All right, oh, they got us around to South End to see this.
1: No, we'll be having a few goes at it to get it back to good order.
0: All right, good.
1: When I went to the pictures last Sunday night to see the film, Pressure.
0: Right, I could have thought I'm going to that. You might have asked me.
1: I could have done, I went myself. It's worth a trip to your local cinema.
0: You and me at the pictures, that would be nice.
1: Well, we've done it before. Great period drama as well as the build-up to D-Day in early June 1944 with the cocky American meteorologist Crick. Super confident that the weather would be great on the 5th of June, but the old-fashioned, staid, steady, resolute Scott Stagg, he was insistent the weather would be bad on the original date for D-Day and that they must postpone it a day.
0: And he was right.
1: And Eisenhower, he went with the Scot.
0: Good for him. Was the American not very happy?
1: Well, he was a bit put out to begin with, but they became friends and they collaborated on it after that. And I looked it up in real life, as you would do, Crick and Stagg. And the film kind of made it more black and white than it really was, because that's what they've got to do to make it entertaining. And they were friends and were friends right into their later life as well.
0: Good.
1: Crick and Stagg. So I'm sure you can still go and see it. And try and go and see it in your local cinema before it comes to the television.
0: Okay, thank you. Right, are we on our Facebook page?
1: Yes, we can go to that now.
0: First Milk reports biggest annual cut in farm carbon intensity.
1: Ugh.
0: More than 96% of First Milk farmers now participate in regenerative farming across 99,200 hectares. Good for them. That's what we like to see, isn't it?
1: Yeah.
0: Oh, don't be so ridiculous. It's good. That is good to see. British growers face up to 169 million hit from potato crop losses.
1: Well,
0: is that because of the dry weather?
1: The dry weather, right?
0: Oh, dear. Four farm unions warn falling livestock numbers threaten the uplands. The four unions have warned that falling livestock numbers could threaten beef and lamb production and reduce the supply of breeding stock to lowland farms.
1: Well, we've been saying that as well. As well as the uplands and the hills and the moors and being overgrown.
0: Mm-hmm. But a big part of it is there's not enough folk to work these places now. Folk don't want to go and work.
1: I suppose that is
0: walk hills.
1: Very much the case now.
0: Because a lot of these hills are not accessible with bikes. So you're really, your only option is to walk them. And there's not the staff or the folk that have got that inclination anymore.
1: No. There is a handful of very enthusiastic young farmers around, maybe even they wouldn't want to be traipsing and walking over the hills all day.
0: No. A new Scotland-wide wellbeing role has been launched to support thousands of young farmers with mental health, suicide prevention and wider welfare issues. Well, that's always a good thing as well.
1: And there was none of that in our younger days.
0: Well, no, but it's good that there is. That's excellent.
1: Very good that there is now.
0: New technology aims to turn slurry into fertiliser and reusable water.
1: Well, it sounds like
0: what are they going to reuse the water for?
1: Goodness knows. I've tried convincing the public about that one.
0: Yeah.
1: But then, do the farmers not need all their slurry

0: photo.
1: Man, that's not the point. It might well be.
0: Yeah, but... Scientists reject one-size-fits-all sheep stocking rate for the Long Lake District.
1: Well, they're suggesting... Someone is suggesting 0.5 of a ewe per hectare.
0: Oh.
1: So that's pretty sparse, is it not?
0: I would say so.
1: You need more sheep and feet, sheep's mouths and feet than that to try and get the uplands back into decent order.
0: Britain has 6,850 dairy farms left. We lost nearly 200 in a single year. That's one farm every other day. Stop it, yes or no?
1: Well, yes, the way to stop it is to pay the dairy farmers a decent amount of money for their milk.
0: But does it tell us how many cows or how much milk is being produced? Even though you've lost these 200, is it the same amount of milk for bigger farms?
1: It probably is. Yeah. But in our day, in our younger days, in our dads, you could make a living from a buyer of 52 cows.
0: Exactly, 36 cows, you know.
1: Yeah.
0: And some beef.
1: You probably couldn't do that now.
0: Dairy beef, beef, dairy beef calf registrations.
1: What was that? You're a seasoned professional, experienced radio presenter.
0: Sometimes you just don't get it right.
1: Try again.
0: Dairy beef calf registrations have fallen for the first time since the adoption of sexed dairy seaming. Seaming. Adding to concerns over future beef supplies.
1: Ah, you can get that, can't you?
0: Yep.
1: Ah, the sexed seaming, no one thought that might be a problem. And there it is.
0: Right. Ready for the couriers?
1: Okay, so if anyone wants to see or read more of these stories, go to our Argyle FM farming programme page, and they're all waiting there for you.
0: We're away back 125 years to the 21st of September 1901. Do you know what I don't have this week?
1: What?
0: I have no court pages this week for 1901.
1: Oh, goodness.
0: Unless I can find one. But what we do have is a driving accident. The local holiday season have fortunately been unintended any serious accidents, despite the large number of excursions that have taken place over both land and water. On Wednesday, however, a driving party had a narrow escape near the village of South End. When proceeding at good speed along the public road, the wagon suddenly parted in two. The horse continuing on its way with only the two front wheels behind the driver's seat behind it. The rest contained a party of ladies. Most of them were thrown on the roadway. All received numerous cuts and scratches. One or two were more seriously hurt and required medical attention. But while no one received dangerous injury, the escapees were very narrow.
1: Wow, that's quite a story.
0: There you go.
1: That'll be the talk of the rural and the guild and the church, the two churches at the time.
0: It certainly would. So there you go, that was in Southend.
1: So no names?
0: It doesn't give us any names, no.
1: 1901, let me think.
0: Well, it was a trip to Southend, so there might not have been Southend folk. But I'm sure the good people of Southend would rally round. Indeed they would, I'm sure they would. So no, I'm not able to find any court pages. So we'll move on to what have we got? The district doings. Yes, I've got that's just quite interesting. The next bit's quite interesting. The district doings are okay. District doings. Auchincorvey district. Children's treat. Mr. Robert Reid of Killellan kindly entertained the Auchincorvey Sunday School children last Saturday to a grand treat. The children were allowed to ramble through the grounds, and Mr. Reid also gave prizes for bow and arrow article. Tea was served in the dining room, and after spending an enjoyable evening, the children were dismissed at 6:30. Mr. Reid considerably sending the juniors home in his own machine.
1: Mm-hmm.
0: Before separating, the usual round of cheers were given.
1: So Auchincorvey Sunday School?
0: Yep.
1: What church did they go to?
0: Well, it would be Auchincorvey. They would be done through the school, I would guess. So there you go. Auchincorvey Sunday had a Sunday school of its own.
1: That's very interesting.
0: Then with Tane Lone, entertainment at Largate on Thursday evening the 12th, Mrs. S. King George, shooting tenant, South Largate and Croobsdale shootings, gave an entertainment which took the form of a dance at the castle. There was a good turnout of local invited guests who, along with the house party, made up a large company. Mrs. King, by her kind

0: kindly and attentive manner help to make everyone feel at home. Ample refreshments are served in the course of the evening. After a pleasantly spent evening on the call of Mr. Fraser, a cordial vote of thanks was given to Mr. and Mrs. George.
1: I imagine that Tain Lone dance would be a bit more civilised than 180 years later.
0: I would have thought so. I think there'll be no doubt about that. Narrow escape in Tarbert on Saturday last. You'll like that bit.
1: Uh-huh.
0: On Saturday last, a four-year-old son of Neil McDougall, fisherman, Aitchison's Land, accidentally fell over the old quay and would in all probability have been drowned had it not been for a carpenter named Leach, who was working close by and got the boy safely to land. The child was little the worse for his immersion.
1: Well, that's a nice happy story. Mr. Leach would be the king of the castle all around Tarbert for the next while.
0: He certainly would. So that was in Tarbert.
1: I wonder if Aitchison's Land is still there in Tarbert. Someone will tell us. One of my golfing pals will tell me next week.
0: I'm quite sure it is. Right. Now, this has took my fancy. Home hints. This is giving you some hints for your home.
1: Okay.
0: How to make your skirt hang nicely. Should the front of your skirt hang in a pleat, it can be avoided by placing it into the braid a piece of whalebone about 6 inches in length.
1: Oh, yeah.
0: So rush out, get your bit of whalebone and put it in your skirt to pleat it.
1: That was almost like the start of what do you call these wee poems that you used to do? There was a young lady, a limerick.
0: Oh, right.
1: If you want to wear, go back up again a wee bit.
0: How should, to make it? Should
1: the
0: you?
1: The front of your skirt hang in pleat.
0: All right. Okay.
1: I'll think of that for next week.
0: After shelves and brackets have been varnished, when dry, rub lightly with a wet cloth that has been dipped in clear cold water. This will prevent any article placed on them from sticking.
1: Well, that's good thinking.
0: Very good. For hoarseness, a simple but effective remedy for hoarseness is found by adding to the beaten white of an egg the juice of one lemon. Sweeten to taste with sugar and take a spoonful from time to time.
1: Oh, well, that just sounds like the modern modern things you get.
0: A remedy for neuralgia. Pour 1 pint of boiling water onto the tooth. Oh, no. Pour 1 pint of boiling water onto 1 ounce of cream of tartar. Stir and leave to settle. When cold, take 3 wine glasses a day or every 4 hours a day and night if the pain is very severe.
1: And they're not saying that there's to be wine in the wine glasses. That would deaden the pain.
0: Yes. Yes. Right, so I think that's about apple tea. Take a good sour apple, wash and wipe it, cut into small pieces and boil it in half a pint of water till soft. Then strain the water into a jug, add a bit of sugar and serve when cold. This is a pleasant drink if the apple be of good flavour and may be given to fever patients, children with measles, or whenever there is much thirst.
1: No, it's a stuff.
0: I'm not sure it's done enough a lot of good to the measles.
1: Well, you don't know that. Maybe back in 1901 they thought that was a cure.
0: Well, maybe they did. Teapots. Teapots should be washed out with soda and water once a month. They should be as bright inside as out.
1: I've seen the inside of modern day teapots. They are not bright.
0: No. I was just going to say, I would agree with that. Right, we're out in 1926 on the 18th of September, and we've got the pictures. We've got the pictures this week at the picture house, Hearts of the World, with Lillian and Dorothy Gish.
1: famous ladies.
0: Well, Lillian Gish was...
1: She became famous, yes.
0: Or Raymond Slug.
1: I'm not saying that.
0: Oh, dear. Well, I forgot that. The Iron Horse was on Thursday, Friday and Saturday with Madge Bellamy and George O'Brien.
1: Well, that sounds like a Western.
0: It does. That sounds right up your street. Right, we're going to page 2 and I think we've got the Tarbert Sheep Sale was on Wednesday the 22nd of September. And who have they got? We've got Lester Tupps from Largivecken and Butte. Blueface Rams from Kilhamig. Tangy, Gortjanorn and Skipness, Old Pier at Skipness and Kilhamig, and the black-faced breeding yows from Stonefield, Clonig, Ormsery, Drumdrishig, Glen Reesdale Mains, Carron, Kilhamig, Colfine, Coor, Skipness Cathill, Coolnatrach, Cash, Gortjanorn, Achamedoch, Liam Dubuque, Kefoch, and Barna Croy.
1: See if someone had just turned on the radio there. They was thinking there's a man speaking Gaelic. What's he saying?
0: He is, really. But and we've also got the Midir Gael and Kintyre Ram Breeders Association. They were having their tip sale on the 24th of September within the premises of the West of Scotland Mart at Loch Gilphead. And so we had a lot for Patalloch and Achnabah and Tarritigan, Weagle.
1: So going back to the top of that, what exactly does the term black-faced aged, what does the aged mean exactly?
0: One that's now a shearling.
1: Okay, so anything over that age. Yeah.
0: Yes. So, and then I'm just looking through some of the different farms. Maymore, Achanellan, Achandarach, Kilhultra, Upper Largay, Brackley, Goatfield, Dunamuck, Inverneil, Ballure, Leffenchapel. So lots of different farms. Largay Moor, Drumdrishig again. So lots of different farms there. And then Mrs. Russell from Knocknahaw as well. So we're coming all the way up to Loch Gilphead from Kintyre. Mr. Richmond from Crissybeg as well. So.
1: And how would they get there in 1926?
0: Well, it must have been away. Don't think they'd walk them anyway. Well, Mr. Reed from Caliburn was there as well. So, well, they're a lot over from Rossy. There's Mr. Lochhead from Kildavanan. So over from Rossy as well. So they probably took them in boats. They could go in boats.
1: All right. Remember last week you did one from around that time from Glenymuckle South End from Mrs. Ellis?
0: Yes, indeed I did.
1: Well, I asked Mrs. Ellis's daughter why it was Mrs. Ellis.
0: Yes.
1: And she replied very bluntly and sharply, because she was the boss.
0: All right. Right, we're going a wee bit different this week.
1: Oh,
0: we went to the Argyllshire Advertiser, no less.
1: Oh.
0: From 16th of September 1975.
1: Oh, we're up to modern times.
0: Loch Gilphead was in festive mood on Saturday when Midir Gael Roundtable organised their first ever Wheelbarrow Grand Prix. The venue for the event was the town's front green, which also accommodated a variety of stalls and sideshows. Over 20 teams of two, one pushing the barrow, the other a passenger, entered the contest. And the overall winners were Mr. Lorne Crawford, a painter from Loch Gair, and Mr. Duncan Sinclair, a joiner from Port Ann. Now, I'm sure
1: Crawford
0: some of our
1: Sinclair, yeah.
0: There you go. Not very Midir Gael names there, were they?
1: Still well to the fore.
0: So, I'm sure many of our listeners in Midir Gael will know or remember or know them even.
1: That's a good idea, though.
0: Lorne Crawford or Duncan Sinclair.
1: I like the idea of the Grand Prix.
0: Yep, so they've got a lot of pictures in it as well from the front green at Loch Gilphead, and they're going up planks, and it will be quite tricky right enough if you're going up a plank with somebody sitting in a barra.
1: We could reintroduce it.
0: Yeah, we could have that for the show, the wheelbarrow race. And what else have I got? Oh, yes, I have this one. Oh, no, I need to go into the next issue. That's what I need to do to get the...
1: Is this the squeak?
0: This is the... Well, I don't know if it was called the squeak at that time, but it's certainly called that now. Yes. Cairnban Growers Giant Lily. A golden red Japanese lily grown by Mr. Archie Mackay of Cairnban has reached the giant proportions and now stands at a record height of 7 foot 3 inches. 73 blooms on its stem. The bulb, which is 4 years old, was a present to Archie from his wife Paula, who brought it in London. Each year it's always grown taller than the 4 to 5 feet common to such lilies, but this year it has achieved its tallest height yet. Asked if he had any special recipe for cultivating these flowers, Archie said, he always plants the bulbs in a bed of oak or beech leaf mould. The results he obtains certainly recommends this technique.
1: That's very interesting.
0: So then we've got a picture of Mr. Archie Mackay in his garden with his great big lily.
1: So it must grow that full size every year.
0: So it grows big every year, but this was the highest it had got.
1: Well.
0: So also we have from the Argyllshire Advertiser from September the 23rd, 1975, MacDonald Fraser & Co Limited Tarbert Loch Fyne had an entry of 2,973 when they recently held their second lamb sale at the centre. Cross and Suffolk lamb cross lambs met an exceptionally good demand at prices £2.95 in advance of last year's trade. Black-faced lambs, although mostly smaller, attracted brisk breeding. So, bidding. So, what were they making? Suffolk Cross lambs from Carradale, £11.25. Kilhamig, £13.05. Barahoramoid, £11.55. Leam, £11.05. Low Clackig, £11.25. Stouffville, £9.20. And Teretigan, £11.80. So, in the Cross lambs, dearest ones there, £12 from Achnafroich. The black-faced weather lambs from Lunga, £7.40. Whiteston, £7. Achnadryan, £8.90. And Losset, £7.10. And the Yow lambs from Lunga, £5.35. Cheviot lambs from Lunga, £11.40. Black-faced Yows from Achnafroich, £5.50. And Cross Yows from Achnafroich, £14. So there we go. That was in 1975, and the Argyll County Sheepdog Trials were held in Kilmartin, and the final victory went to Cowell with a score of 513. Runners-up were Mid-Argyll on 447, followed by Isla with 430 and Kintyre again 320. Oh, oh. Kintyre were unfortunate in that two of their team retired before completing the course, thus reducing the team's overall score. Oh, well, we're wondering there, weren't we?
1: Yes.
0: Top score of the day went to Mr. A.R. Mundell of Toward with Dawn. He was presented with the McIntyre Shield by Mrs. Robin Malcolm, who handed over all the awards at the close of the trials. The judge was John McLeod of Liss. So the results, A.R. Mundell Cowell was Alec McCush from Kintyre. Well, a very young Alec McCush at that time.
1: Wee young Alec McCush.
0: Was second with Merck. B. Mundell from Cowell was third with Mist. D. Wilson from Kintyre with Nan was fourth. Duncan Robertson from Mid-Argyll with Bob was at fifth. And A.R. Mundell from Cowell was also sixth with Bill.
1: So right now, as we speak,
0: yes,
1: the world...
0: dog trials.
1: It's going on in Scotland
0: Indeed they are.
1: So I'm sure if you want to find out about that, you can follow it.
0: You can indeed. Right, we'll take a wee break and be back after these.
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9: Welcome back to the Farming Programme. I'm John and...
10: I'm John too.
11: And the limited trumpets I have requires a somewhat...
10: Just as well.
9: It was
10: one of my conspiracy theorists.
9: Julius Caesar arrives.
10: Aye, it's John too.
9: Thank you. Spoil that completely. 18th of September 1987. Southend Auxiliary Coast Guard team, under the leadership of John McMillan, have won the 1987 Radio Clyde Coast Rescue Competition Shield and will be presented with the regional trophy this weekend. The Southend team competed against 60 other rescue companies from Belfast, Isle of Man, Clyde, Oban and Stornoway districts. The record-breaking time was recorded at Dunaverty of just under a minute for Southend Breeches Boy Operation to win the competition. The Southend team also hold the district trophy, which is contested at Batterby Park in Greenock. So the regional trophy will be formally presented by the Coast Guard Regional Controller on Saturday, September the 19th at Babette's. That evening, he will also present a long service medal to Alistair Stroudon from Kirskey.
10: They were absolutely fantastic, that Southend.
9: They certainly were.
10: They really were incredible. If you want to see a picture of them, they're in that famous Southend book and elsewhere as well. But they really were.
9: But that wasn't the only year they won these things.
10: No, they were just won it year after year.
9: They were something else.
10: They were. And no, they were a lively bunch. They
9: played fairly hard too.
10: All of them were played hard, yes, all of them. I mean, every single one of them. But when it came down when it came down to the Coast Guard drills, they were fabulous.
9: When you seen them, you'd say, whoa, whoa,
10: whoa. They're a well oiled
9: machine. Some team, right enough.
10: And of course, the man who bossed them, John McMillan, he would coach them well. He would make sure they were fit and good to go in the day.
9: Yep. And so, from 1987, it says the Isle of Gea will feature in Farming Outlook on STV at 11:30 on Sunday, the September the 20th. The documentary will focus on the changes taking place on the island. Dairy farming has declined somewhat and the creamery has closed. But other industries are on the upsurge: fish farming, tourism and lobster fishing. That's in 1987. And two Kintyre men, Hamish McMillan and Robin MacArthur, are to compete at the Glasgow Marathon on Sunday on behalf of Cancer Research Funds. And I think Hamish was featured in last week's Campbelltown Courier. At the age of 80, raising funds for, I think, exactly the same charity.
10: Yep, that's good for Hamish.
9: So well done, Hamish. There you are, featuring in 1987, and almost 40 years ago, and then 80-year-old last week as well. So well done to you, Hamish. Right, we're going to page 5 now, and see what's on page 5. Oh, we've got the big sales are taking place. We've got the big sheep sale in Oban. But as we mentioned last week, we've got the Caledonian Marks are having the annual draft sale at Kirskey and Glenbar Farms on Saturday the 26th. And look at the amount. There's Kirskey, 150 Charley calves, 15 cast cows, 2,600 store lambs, 39 store and breeding pigs. And even go to Glenbar and you've got 50 weather lambs, 300 black-faced ewe lambs, 50 black-faced ewe, you know, all of that.
10: I didn't know about the breeding the pigs at Kirskey, or if I did, it had slipped my mind.
9: Yep, so it's
10: that was a big day. So.
9: It really was something. So that was Kirskey. You're talking 400 Suffolk Cross lambs, 200, loads and loads. That's unbelievable, isn't it?
10: I like the wee addendum. All sheep have been jagged and dozed.
9: Jagged. And then even down in the corner, we've got McMillan and Mitchell ewe sale, 1:30 p.m. on Tuesday the 22nd of September at Glengyle Market, Campbelltown. All classes of breeding and feeding ewes, all classes of breeding and store lambs. And the tup sale, the ram sale, Tuesday the 6th of October. So all of that taking place. And then we've got a young farmer's advert. Annual silage analysis competition, £5 an entry, all monies to charity. And you have to get your entries to Francis Galbraith, Honorary Secretary, at telephone 83235. You might know that number.
10: I know that number, yeah.
9: Is it no more?
10: In the last few weeks, it is no more.
9: Oh, dear. Right, and, oh yes, page 8. What have I got? Must be something in page 8. What have I got here? This one. Yes, this caught my eye. Swedish sojourn for John. Just back from the trip of a lifetime is John Armour of Hyter Fergus Farm. Do we know him?
10: I know that fellow.
9: John spent 6 weeks in the summer on a young farmer's exchange trip to Sweden. 21 young farmers from this country were given the chance to visit different countries this year, and John had to pass a stiff interview at the young farmer's headquarters before he was accepted. John was the only one from Scotland chosen for this trip.
10: Okay.
9: He spent the first 2 weeks of his working holiday in the south near Malmo. This was followed by 10 days camping in Stockholm with 700 Swedish young farmers and 11 exchangers. Then came 10 days in the north near the Finnish border, only 10 miles from the Arctic Circle. After which he headed south to spend the rest of his time with a Swedish friend who had visited him in Kintyre last year. That was Ingemar.
10: Okay.
9: John spent some time working on the farms he visited and found them surprisingly similar to our own. The local young farmers help finance the visit and John is the first young farmer to travel under this scheme for at least 20 years.
10: It's given you
9: there he
10: stuff
9: is.
10: To talk about for another 40.
9: It did, even in the radio. There you go, and I've got my photo as well.
10: And do you remember that?
9: The two best moustaches in Sweden that summer.
10: Douglas
9: Furst.
10: And did you keep in touch
9: with him? Yes, I do keep in touch with Doug.
10: Now, for the listener's benefit, there's a picture on the screen there of John Armour and Douglas Furst, and it says John Armour left. So I wonder if anyone looking at this picture might wonder which one was the Scottish farmer and which one was the American.
9: Especially the couple in Korea. They're hedging their bets just to make sure.
10: It's quite clear.
9: In case somebody didn't know me. So there we go. That's our courier. Right, on with the diaries.
10: Hold on.
9: Oh, sorry, are you not ready for them?
10: I am ready.
9: Good.
10: 25 years ago, saw the cows. This is on 16th of September 2001. Saw the cows out the window at 7 o'clock and went back to my bed. Then I was out round the cattle. I took 5 cows and calves in from the front field. Dehorned and tagged the calves, but it wasn't a successful operation at all. The dehorner kept going out and had the wrong tags. I had to go to Machareach, my neighbours in the south, to borrow a dehorner to get the last 2 done. So it was a busy Sunday, moving cattle about and some dry cows up the Lear side to jet blocks. Beautiful day Monday the 17th, round the cows in the bike. I always check them all every day. Not all farmers do, but I always did. Did the paperwork for bullets going away and more dehorning and tagging. And I was training hard then, I was running a lot. Away out to Nuxtapo and back, that was 5 miles each way. I felt good then. I organised many local helpers to get the 18 bullocks in. We had them right at the gate. Something spooked them and they broke away all over the farm. Bikes roaring after them. More helpers came, more roaring about, and it just got worse and worse and worse. It was an utter disaster.
9: Worser and worser.
10: Worser and worser. Eventually we got them into the loading shed and I wrote that night, very, very stressful and upsetting. I changed my ways after that. Oh, I did it myself. We wouldn't try and take them in on one day. I would gradually get them, feeding them and getting them close to the gate and leading them in, letting them come in their own and go back out. I adopted the softly, softly style for the next 22 years. And that was the pivot, that was the trigger for it. And a calving cow jumped out the shed.
9: Oh no.
10: As well. I closed on the race area and she jumped up and into the garden during the night. Walked through a hedge,
9: oh,
10: parading about, just as we said earlier, with feet marks up to the blooming hocks.
9: And then did the wee dance just to make it even worse?
10: Just to make it worse. I went into the town for a haircut and to see Dr. Scobie's assistant about my hernia.
9: Dr. who?
10: Scobie.
9: Dr. Scobie.
10: You're fine, Mr. Gobray. You can go back to work again. Mind, I've just spent the last week dehorning calves and been highly stressed moving cattle and running. Oops, I forgot I'm supposed to not be working. Lovely day on the 20th of September, went for a walk to the shore. It was lovely amongst the red rocks. Now I do a lot of that nowadays. I was out in the evening with my wrapper though, over to Langholm to wrap silage, and I left my friends drinking and chatting, and they were going to the pub later, but I didn't go.
9: I
10: went away home.
9: Very much Mr. Sober Suits.
10: Well, I was training hard for the Open Half Marathon. That was the thing at the time. Dr. De Morney phoned me and said I wasn't to call the next day, as her other man, her other helper, would go in a mad huff.
9: Oh dear, who's her other helper?
10: I don't want to say.
9: Go on.
10: No, I'm not saying. He's not in the area now, but some of his family's still there.
9: And so, would he have done the huff?
10: Well, apparently so. I think he might well have, yeah. Friday the 21st of September was Southend Lady Margaret Ronald from Penny Sarah's funeral.
9: Oh, Margaret. It was a lovely lady.
10: It was a pretty big day in Southend, as you can imagine.
9: I can imagine. Lovely person. Oh, really like Margaret.
10: Out early running in the Saturday morning into town for the radio show. It was still in the early days of the Saturday afternoon radio show.
9: Oh, good. It must have been off a good.
10: It was very, very good.
9: You ready for me?
10: Yes.
9: 1961. My mother wrote, set off for the church. But John went to the barks to help with the harvest.
10: Oh, well, you've got to do that.
9: I don't know whether he just come down the road, seen them at the harvest, and said, oh, better just go up here. And did he still get his suit on? And he just went to the harvest?
10: I bet he had.
9: Probably did. 1962, it was a windy day, and my dad and Tommy McGrory were at the barks putting in. Now, there's a word you don't hear in farming these days.
10: Putting in.
9: They're putting in the day.
10: never.
9: Yeah, that would be, that word putting in would die out in the mid 60s.
10: Yes, when the Stooks.
9: When as soon as the Stooks stopped.
10: It would start to die out then. It would probably.
9: They're putting in the bales. Aye, but it's not the same.
10: The Canadian expression version of it would be, is your harvest up yet? So it's kind of the same, it come from the same thing.
9: 1964, John goes to the Lucky Ulphead Tap Sale, put in the first two loads of harvest. Well, where was he? He was away at the tap sale they were putting in, he wasn't there.
10: Very important to get the good taps.
9: But he was also selling lambs in 1970, but the trade was not good. 1974. My dad came to pick me up at the school that day, and we went down to John Shields' bike shop to look for a new bike for me. Well, it was a second-hand bike, but it was a good bike. And I got my new bike that week.
10: You'd be excited about
9: that. I was very excited. 1976, my dad was away at a sale at Dalmally. In 1986, I'd been away at my cousin Margaret and Jim. I was the best man at their wedding this week in 1986, and I came home from Ayrshire. That's where the wedding was, and I went and got a load of kale when I came back. I'd been away for nearly a week. 1988, I was baling the straw, 380 bales we had, and the help from Duncan and from David.
7: Picture your child's nose.
9: 1989, it was the Lagan Golf outing to Tarbert on this day in 1989. Oh, what fun these days were.
10: I can absolutely imagine.
9: I would love to recreate that day just once more. But it would need to be with all the folk that went before.
10: You would need to see the same people, yeah.
9: What a trip these golf outings were. Really, really something. Oh, dear. Now, 2009, I would lambs away, and they averaged £55 in this day in 2009. And now that's almost doubled in that, because as I think I mentioned last week, Greg had lambs away,
10: yeah,
9: and averaging £210. So just doubled of what they were in 2009. On you go, Johnny.
10: Okay, there's quite a few things.
9: Right, well, there's plenty of time.
10: I was making fires. Who? Big fires. Gathering up bags and...
9: What was that there? But who, but who, but who? What was it? Say that again.
10: Well, I nearly said the word that we're not allowed to say.
9: Wolf?
10: I was gathering up stuff from below the granary stairs in the barn.
9: Oh, down in the wee room underneath the stairs.
10: A massive fire, and I mean massive. Old furniture, bogs, everything. But I was called out at 7 o'clock by my young neighbour in the south. He was home alone looking after the farm, and they had a cow flat out away, a mile and a half away along, away near Pennyland, if anyone can picture Macareer. And we went away over and treated her for staggers and calcium and milk fever and everything else. "Will we get the vet?" said the young neighbour. I said, "Well, you can spend £200 getting a vet out here tonight, and it'll most still likely be dead in the morning." So we decided we'd leave her.
9: And?
10: And it was dead in the morning. It was more than staggers or milk fever. And, well, we could have spent the money in a vet and it still would have been dead. I fitted a new control box to my Rayburn.
9: Oh, on yourself.
10: And to my utmost surprise...
9: It worked.
10: Let's see, now, you feature in this. Oh, here.
9: I feature.
10: I was speaking to my neighbours in the south about the new SEPA water abstraction licence payment.
9: All right.
10: Whatever happened to that?
9: Tell me more about that.
10: I don't remember much, but they suddenly decided we'd pay for a licence for a water abstraction.
9: Right.
10: SEPA were well to the fore at that time, flexing their muscles, showing those cocky farmers who was the boss.
9: Well.
10: But I don't remember anything about that. About the water abstraction licence.
9: No.
10: Very busy Saturday.
9: If there was one, we never got it.
10: No. Pulled out my old class mower.
9: Oh.
10: And I was giving it to you. You were coming to collect it. I sat it out in the close. Did you ever come for it?
9: No, I think that it was going to be delivered to me.
10: Oh, was that the communication?
9: I think that was the... And that sat for about 2 years and never ever appeared.
10: Oh, well, it's away with this scrappy now.
9: All right, well, I don't have the need for it now anyway.
10: And there was a missing dog story going on.
9: All right.
10: Which I will tell next week. It's a dog that had escaped all the way from Carradale and made its way to Pollywell and Cliffs.
9: As Basil Brass says, you can't leave it there, Mr. Derek.
10: I won't leave it there. I will tell the story next week.
9: Right, okay, weather tonight. It looks as if it's going to be quite showery overnight. Oh, tomorrow looks for the afternoon. Tomorrow afternoon, early afternoon looks very wet for a wee while.
10: I'll be golf tomorrow afternoon.
9: Well, you might get soaked. Saturday for the topsail, sheep sail, showers, and fairly breezy in the middle of the afternoon. But there will be sunny intervals as well. Sunday looks a nice day. Monday, drizzly. Tuesday, we're still looking Tuesday, Wednesday, Thursday, looking unsettled. Away on to the 30th of September, there is a great big sun, but that's too far away for us to be considering, isn't it?
10: It is indeed.
9: Right, that will be us for this evening. Thank you very much indeed for tuning in. All I can say is it's a good night from John.
10: Good night.
9: Where is your trumpet now, my boy? Right, that's us. Good night, folks. Cheerio for now.
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Hello there and welcome to Johnny Rocks on Argyle FM, either live on Thursday night or to the repeat on Monday afternoon. So we'll start the show in traditional style.

Oh, Rainbow, All Night Long. And if you want a good video, watch the video that goes with that one. Now, if that didn't get you started on this week's Johnny Rocks show, how about this? This'll start you up.

Oh, the Rolling Stones start me up, and I do remember the first time I heard that, and I said to myself, there's a hit, there's a super hit. And it's maybe one of the last huge Rolling Stones hits from August 1981. That's when it came out. This is Johnny Rocks, the Johnny Rocks Show on Argyle FM. 106.5, 107.1, 107.7.

The Boomtown Rats from 1978, around this time of year, Rat Trap. And I remember at the time I thought that was the best thing I'd ever heard. It wasn't their first hit, but it would be the one that propelled them to number one. And famously knocked not Elton John, Olivia Newton-John and John Travolta off the number one spot with Summer Nights, thank goodness. I remember at the time thinking, thank goodness. From Bob Geldof straight immediately to Adam and the Ant

Adam and the Ants, Kings of the Wild Frontier. Now that was just before their two huge mega hits that sent them to stardom, Stand and Deliver, and Prince Charming. 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

Anyone that's listened to Johnny Rocks for any length of time will know that I always follow on Jay Gehl's band's freeze frame with Duran Duran's Girls on Film.

0: Ultravox All Stood Still. My goodness, that one's got 1981 written all over it.
1: 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You're standing still.
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Oh, did you see what I did there? The Kinks, Long Distance, merging straight into Blondie's Hanging on the Telephone. Oh, no. We'll keep the same theme to finish the show.

What's the number? That's the number. Thank you very much for listening to Johnny Rocks on Argyle FM this week. All being well, I'll be back in this chair at the same time next week. Bye for now.

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Wouldn't you like to have fun, fun, fun? How's about a few laughs, laughs? I could show you a good time. Let me show you a good time.

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you're going. A thing that you don't know. You got no way of knowing. There's really no place you can go.